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1: To these rappers, I apologize. 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Only ball I drop. New Year's, Times Square. The world is mine. Sixth sense. I see the seven sands. Now, baby, let's get started for life.

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2: I look up from the ground to see your sad and teary eyes. You look away from me and I see there's something you're trying to hide. And I